tonight in Studio 54. And from Hollywood, the most greatest and fantastic DJs in the world, the Abbott and Costello, and they're presenting their new Polyester.

0: nice and by phone. But she got me friends.
1: Well, she has, yeah, but she wouldn't have any left if only you come, would she?
0: I feel like a spare bit of Ollie.
1: What are you talking about?
0: Green and surrounded by bricks.
2: Come on, Melly, let's get on with it.